0: 7 and 9 know that all of you youth shall witness the day that Babylon shall fall.
1: Realize how important the culture is if them elders never set it. See, this man come and play in a Spanish. So, give thanks for final terms and all of that other roots and ethical program where make the culture go around. 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